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It's Totally 80s Saturday night, rolling back to the album Moving Pictures from 1981, and a song that, well, I'm sure a lot of celebs can still relate to, being under all that scrutiny. 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

1071 The Boss. By the way, some Beverly Hills Cop history. This day in the 80s, it involves Bob Seger. 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

1071 The Boss, 99.7 FM, Sports History. This day in 1982, Hank Aaron, Frank Robinson, Travis Jackson, and Happy Chandler all inducted into Baseball's Hall of Fame in Cooperstown. They had their induction last weekend. Great place to visit if you haven't. Not too far of a drive. This time of year is great, so is the fall. Beautiful up there. Totally 80s, Saturday night, turning it up right now with Guns N' Roses. 1071 The Boss. Let's go.

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On this day in 1987, Bob Seger scoring his first number one hit in the U.S. with Shakedown. Yeah, this song was from Beverly Hills Cop 2, nominated for an Oscar. Didn't win, though. I had the time of my life from Dirty Dancing taking it that year. It's The Boss.

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Thank you so much for tuning in. Music on the way from Olivia Newton-John and Huey Lewis in the news coming up within 15. 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

1071 The Boss, back to 1982. Thomas Dolby singing about a scientist that became obsessed with his assistant. The 80s were just a different time, huh? She

You some news about Def Leppard. A big anniversary for them on this day in the 80s. Filling you in after Kajagoogoo on Totally 80s Saturday night with 107.1 The Bomb.

1980, Def Leppard made their live debut here in the States, opening up for AC/DC up in the city. It was also Joe Elliott's 21st birthday. Can you imagine what that after party was like?

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A lot of Beverly Hills Cop on the show this evening. A big hit for George Michael and I Want Your Sex.

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107 won the boss. I once DJ'd at a nightclub, had a residency, a club called Reflex. Anyways, Totally 80, Saturday night continues with Europe and the ultimate jock jam on the boss.

1071 The Boss, 99.7 FM. More where this came from tomorrow. Tom Cunningham, Springsteen on Sunday, live from Bar A, a second straight week. Taking care of that monthly appearance for August. It's already August, I know. 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

1071, the boss. What else can we expect from Bon Jovi in 2026? I know, how about all these decades later? Still getting something from John and the boys. We'll talk about it after Night Ranger and Sister Christian. Totally 80s Saturday night. 1071, the boss.

0: 1071 The Boss, 99.7 FM, Totally 80 Saturday Night with me, Ralphie. Played some Runaway earlier. John taking to social media this past week, heartfelt message, thanking his fans, saying how thankful he was to be back on stage with the guys the 9 nights at Madison Square Garden. They go overseas for a bunch of dates as well. No more dates in the U.S. as far as 2026 is concerned. What will happen, well, after this? TBD. Maybe something else in 27. We'll see. Or Bon Jovi. But back at it after a vocal surgery and a couple of years off. John getting back on that stage. Pretty cool. Great to see how many different people supported him as well. Whether it was our buddy Pat Monahan from Train or Bruce. Sir Paul showing up. I mean, man, a lot of big names rolling through. Totally 80 Saturday Night, Queen and David Bowie next.
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Michael Sembello and Maniac Now. 107.1 The Boss. 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

0: The wrap on Totally 80s Saturday night, the big party, Saturday night, 7 o'clock here on The Boss. 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

for Eatontown with Scandal on the way this hour, Taylor Swift. How about the Romantics as well? A Flock of Seagulls now. Maybe you're the first person up in your neighborhood going for a run this morning. 107.1 The Boss.

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5: Jersey weather.
6: Nor'easter Nicloitis forecast says mostly cloudy skies and a high of 86 for today. Sunday night, chance of thunderstorms down to 72. Cloudy for Monday, chance of rain, high of 84 at Boss HQ.

1071, the boss. So Jason Kelce recently shared in an interview he probably cried more at Taylor and Travis' wedding than his own. Now, I just hope he didn't cry more than when the Eagles beat the Patriots in the Super Bowl.

0: 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I'm Jack Spears. 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Hope you're not working this morning. Straight ahead, music from Stevie Nicks and Maroon 5 on The Boss.
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Then next thing you know, you're in Cape May or the city. Queen now on the Boss.

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2: 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Jersey
3: weather. Nor'easter Nick Floyd's forecast says mostly cloudy skies and a high of 86 for today. Sunday night, chance of thunderstorms down to 72. Cloudy for Monday, chance of rain, high of 84 at Boss HQ.

1071 The Boss at 99.7. Jack Spears hanging with you. 86 now from Top Gun Berlin. And Take My Breath Away. 1071 The Boss.

107 on the boss and 99.7 MJX Spears. Everyone says group texts are pure torture, and I don't disagree. I've been in a 12-person wedding group chat for months now. I follow along so I know when to show up and everything to do, but I don't think I've ever texted anything more than sounds good. Just gotta blend in.

0: 1071 The Boss, the Fine Young Cannibals there with a classic from the 80s. And how about a night of the 80s at the PNC Bank Arts Center in Holmdel, August 21st. Howard Jones is going to be playing live with the English Beat, Modern English, and more. You could win yourself a pair of tickets with Kane in the afternoon this week on 1071 The Boss. 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Then we got Billy Joel and One Republic after 7 o'clock.
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1: The Boss. 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
2: We live here at the shore, and water safety should be top of mind. But it seems season after season, we hear reports of people swimming when the flags are posted at the beach and the rip currents are bad. We hear stories of people going into the water when there isn't even a lifeguard sitting in the chair. And then summer at the shore means a season of thunderstorms with heavy rains and damaging winds. And almost every time a storm hits, we have people with water issues, and the message, turn around, don't drown, becomes more important than ever. Good morning. I'm Valerie Seagraves, and welcome to Jersey Shore Matters. I have a number of guests with me today. Bill Rosen, chief of Neptune EMS, is here along with Don Colarusso, who is with the Neptune Office of Emergency Management, and he's chief of special ops. So we'll hear from Don because there's a lot more to his job, a lot more to Bill's job than most of you know. And our third guest this morning is Dr. Harry Kapilovich with Jersey Shore University Medical. And it was actually Dr. Harry, I believe, that got this ball rolling. Hi, guys. Thank you for being with me this morning.
3: Hi.
4: Good morning. Thanks for having us.
2: Bill, did Dr. Harry get this started?
3: Yeah. Dr. Harry reached out to me and brought up the topic of water safety and how can we get a message out to the public. And so we brainstormed for a little while on the phone, and we came up with some physical messaging along the boardwalks and in some of the newspapers, but also a podcast, something like this, that we could get the message out a little bit more widely to the general public. Our call volume is always increased in the summer. Neptune Township, known as the gateway to the Jersey Shore, we have about a mile of the Ocean Grove Beach. We have a lot of traffic. We are the main highway that gets them there. So our general call volume goes up, but also our water rescues go up.
2: Has it been an unusual summer, more active than we've had in the past, or is it running about the same? They call it the 100 deadliest days, I believe, between traffic accidents and drownings and things like that.
3: Yeah, we see all of that. I do think that this year has been particularly challenging. I'll let Don talk about the actual Answer Water Rescue Team and the urban flooding. EMS is right there along with everybody. But our job gets harder when there's a lot of water. And that water can be in the ocean. That water can be on our highways.
2: Don, being with the Neptune Office of Emergency Management and part of this special ops team, that means you're doing what, double duty, triple duty? Do they fit together? Do your responsibilities mesh?
5: Here in Neptune, we have our hazmat team, we have our special operations, we have our support to different township initiatives that we're involved with. My role with special operations is technical rescue, which includes our swift water, high water vehicle, urban flooding response. And then another aspect of Neptune OEM is that we're a part of the answer team along with other surrounding municipalities, Avon, Bradley Beach, Neptune City. So we're a regional team, and that focuses more on beach and river response. Our response is mostly when the beaches become unprotected with lifeguards, when their shifts are over, nighttime. Off-season times are when, as far as answer team and ocean rescue, that's when we get busier, before the lifeguards start their season and after the traditional summer season is over.
2: So I would guess, Chief Rosen, after you have been on the scene, and then Don, after you have been on the scene, whoever the people are end up with Dr. Harry at the hospital. And we want to try and avoid that as much as possible. Am I close to hitting the mark on this? And if you will, Dr. Harry, please tell me your part in all of this and what you see every day at the summer, because it's just not our residents in Neptune. They're tourists. They're people from all over the world. And I don't think they understand how to swim in the ocean. Would you say yes?
6: Yeah, I would absolutely agree. And so the catalyst behind all of this is really something that is anticlimactic. And the reason why I say that is that we're in the emergency department. We're here to take care of patients.

0: people here to take care of their family members. But the best emergency department visit is the one that never, ever has to happen. Unfortunately, every summer, we are seeing drowning after drowning after drowning. Some of this happens from the residents that live in this area. A lot of it tends to happen with individuals that are coming in to have a great day at the beach. This is one of the best areas, forget about New Jersey, one of the best areas in the world with a combination of restaurants and activities and people watching that you can do here. And it naturally attracts lots of individuals from areas that may have not had experience being out in ocean water. That's not to say that there's not danger associated with being in lakes, rivers, pools, or in other shallow areas, but being in the ocean brings with it its own challenges. You've got rip currents, you have dehydration conditions, you add to that mixture of alcohol and dehydration, and you take what should be a fun family day, and it turns into a disaster. And that was the reason why we got a chance to get together and try and have a concerted messaging that we can put out to those that are coming to visit us. Let's have a great day, but let's have a safe day, and let's avoid coming to the emergency department. Unfortunately, when patients are brought to us in the emergency department as a result of a near drowning or a drowning, there's very limited things that we can do for them. So this ounce of prevention that we're trying to do here and have this concerted effort and really not to test the resources of Don or Bill is really what we're trying to get across. Let's try and be mindful of our surroundings. Let's try and be mindful and be pragmatic in terms of taking these practical water safety tips that we're going to convey. And let's have that perfect family day remain a perfect family day and not become a catastrophe.
1: You're with Jersey Shore University Medical. Is it always busy every summer? And do most of the beach incidents, river incidents, bay incidents, do those people get brought to you?
0: So it's a great question. When I started here, and I've been at this facility for a little under 6 years, and prior to this, I had worked in New York City for pretty much the entirety of my career, and we would see occasional drownings, and we would see occasional summer-related instances. But our volume definitely was increasing year over year, and we would see big swings that would happen during the summertime. Like you alluded to before, we get a lot of travelers that are here, not just locally, not just nationally, but internationally. And they may not be familiar with our area, and that might get them into trouble later on, especially with the lack of experience in terms of what is specific to our climate here as well as our environment. What we did see was double-digit increases in summer volume. Now, as we see more and more people choosing to make this area their permanent home, we're not seeing as large of changes, but we still do see an uptake of about 5 to 7% from what we see during the wintertime to what we see during the summer season. Depending on the nature of the injury and illness, they might be able to be triaged and treated out at the scene by Bill and his colleagues, or if it's more serious, then they will inevitably wind up in our emergency department and require the expertise of the care that we provide in order to bring them back into convalescence.
1: Chief Rosen, I'll go back to you for just a moment, and Chief Colarusso as well, to talk about what Dr. Harry was saying, the type of injuries. We happen to be in the midst of a bear of a rip current going on. It's why we don't have any
2: lifeguards.
1: Why are the lifeguards not here today?
2: They're not here because, as they two of them told me from two separate towns, the sea is angry.
1: The sea is angry. So this rip current, story after story after story that I do, people are in the water, sometimes not even up past their knees.
2: Right.
1: And then they're gone. So as I turn it back to you, Bill and Don, the severity of the injuries, what happens when the rip current catches someone? Do you have to use the special water rescue equipment? And what's the message people are missing?
2: I think from the medical standpoint of pre-hospital medicine, we're part of all the water rescue teams on the medical side. When Don's team, the ANSWER team, or the urban flooding team brings patients to us, it could be anything from a wet or a dry drowning, meaning they breathed in the water or they just clamped down and stopped breathing. So we have, breathing resuscitation, if you will. We don't see a lot of traumatic injuries unless they just slip and fall on the jetties, which is another caution that everyone has to take. But also, it's fishermen and other sportsmen that are not just laying down to get a tan, they're out doing something. And, well, the fish are a little further out. You can see where they're feeding. So they go out on the jetty, and it might be 50 yards out, and now we have to extract them off the jetty. So that's when we get the special operations team, and we get all of our equipment, and then we got to bring them back. And again, like the doctor said, we could

0: a lot of times just patch them up right on the beach. Some roller gauze to hold the dressing in place, and they're on their way. Other times, we have to do CPR and a full resuscitation when they're dragged out into the water, underwater, maybe even inexperienced or at least less experienced swimmers. And it's a whole team effort at that point, from the water rescue team, the boat, the jet skis, the lifeguards are all part of that to get them onto land and then get them into the hands of emergency medical services from Avon and Neptune and Neptune City.
1: Chief Colarusso, this question's for you. Where does that equipment stay when it isn't being used? What does it take to make it operational? And when you go out for these type of rescues, is it all ages that you have to save?
2: Yeah, so the ocean rescue response is, to some degree, a lot less equipment heavy. So our first engagement with a victim is generally our rescue swimmers, which are lifeguards. So they are equipped with torpedoes and general lifeguard equipment that is already at the beach. So that's kind of the first wave of our response. We have the support of we have a jet ski on every beach. We have a boat that is out of the Shark River Marina. We have the support of the Coast Guard, which we are always engaged with in communications.
1: Do you have drones?
2: We have drones that can communicate with the victim audibly.
1: How does that happen? How does that work?
2: They just have an audible, ability.
1: Oh, it has a microphone? Yes. So the person can talk and somebody hears?
2: Yeah. And one thing that wasn't spoken about is hypothermia concerns. But like in a rip current, someone is taken out. So, you know, by the time that is observed, acknowledged, reported through the 911 system and our response, you know, minutes are just ticking by. So that person's out there in that environment. So their condition can be varied. But our response, we have divers. We have rapid deployment packs, which are like a minimized dive setup, a quick engagement type of device that allows the rescuer to go underwater for lesser time than a traditional dive process. So, yeah, our process is pretty quick, pretty engaging. The rescue swimmers really do a very good job because they're just professional lifeguards. So they're very reactive. So, that process plays out that way. For urban flooding that we've seen, I know for the one that we had on, I believe it was July 7th, we had over 40 victim engagements, whether it be rescues or walkouts or whatever. And that process, in our area, you know, we haven't seen the flash flooding like we have in the past. We've been getting them more frequently. So our process is evolving, and we're always trying to get better with our response. We have 3 high water vehicles. We have 15 swift water technicians. And that response and the way that we do that type of engagement is much different than ocean rescue.
1: Mm-hmm. So. The recent flooding that we had, Dr. Harry, was the medical center impacted by that?
3: So I would say yes and no to that. We did have about 4 to 6 inches of water ingressing into the medical center. Consequently, we had to relocate where patients, the way that they were coming in, way that they were getting treated, and also how we were allocating resources for those patients. And the reason why I say no is because we never went on bypass. We never shut our doors. It was a Monday that had happened, and Mondays are our busiest days of the week. We will see patients in excess of 340 patients per day, and we were continuing to receive patients at greater than 20 patients per hour, despite the deluge of water that was coming and everything that was happening around us. We never shuttered our services. We continued seeing patients from our community because we have a zero-fail mission. If we are not here and we're not here to support our community, they have no place elsewhere to go to. So we will take Herculean efforts each and every time to make certain our doors remain open and we remain a stalwart for the community.
4: We'll break right here with part one of our podcast, coming back next week to touch on again the flooding rains that swept through, creating widespread damage, building collapses, and close to 50 water rescues in 2 Jersey Shore townships. My thanks to our guests, Neptune

0: EMS Chief Bill Rosen, Chief Don Colarusso with the Neptune Office of Emergency Management, Deputy Coordinator Leadership, Special Ops Water Rescue, and Dr. Harry Kupalovich with Jersey Shore University Medical Center. Thank you for listening in. Join me next week, same time, for another episode of Jersey Shore Matters. I'm Valerie Seagraves.
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Tom Cunningham's going to be on the road for Springsteen on Sunday this morning, live at Bar A in Lake Como. 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
2: weather. Northeastern Exploiters forecast says mostly cloudy skies and a high of 86 for today. Sunday night, chance of thunderstorms down to 72. Cloudy for Monday, chance of rain, high of 84 at Boss HQ.

0: 1071 The Boss and 99.7. I'm Jack Spears. Check out Greg T in the Morning with Rochelle. They have you covered with everything you need to get going, from local headlines, from Valerie Seagraves, Joe Nolan taking a look at the traffic, plus Nor'easter Nick's latest forecast every 15 minutes in the morning on 1071 The Boss. Coming up this morning, Journey and Bruce next.
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1: weather. Nor'easter Nick's latest forecast says mostly cloudy, high of 86 for today. Chance of thunderstorms tonight down to 72. Tomorrow, cloudy, chance of showers and thunderstorms again. High of 84 at Boss HQ.

0: 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I gotta have faith. 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

107.1 The Boss and 99.7. I'm Jack Spears. Hard to believe we're a little over a month away from the start of NFL season. Fantasy drafts are popping up. I've been pretty good. One more than I lost. Then last year, I somehow decided to join five different leagues. I was burned out by week six. I just put it on autopilot and hope for the best. So next time you see someone not start anyone in your league, that might be why. And maybe just stick to one league.

0: 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Jack Spears getting out of here, making way for Tom Cunningham up next with Springsteen on Sunday, live from Bar A in Lake Como. 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

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Good morning, Tom Cunningham. Welcome. Thank you for being... It's unprecedented. What's happening today? We're back at Bar A 2 weeks in a row. You gotta love it. And really thrilled to have Emily Grove with us this morning. She will be performing live in the 10 o'clock hour. Brand new EP out tomorrow. Plenty to talk about. And always look forward to having Emily Grove on Springsteen on Sunday here at 107.1 The Boss. I left my voice at the Stone Pony last night. It's there somewhere. It's in that back bar area. Man, John Cafferty and Beaver Brown just played a show for the ages. And so great to see so many folks. Spectacular night. That's the way we roll here at the mighty Jersey Shore. Lots going on this morning. And, of course, Thunder Road, Bruce Springsteen's self-acknowledged invitation to what he had going on. And a couple of passings to note. Vinny Pastore, I'm going to play a song for him later on this morning. Big Pussy, you knew him, you loved him. And so yeah, got something coming up. And man, the tragic motorcycle accident that took Glenn Hansard, 56 years old, and a guy who came. He played at the Pony recently, played at Danny Clinch's Gallery, and all over the place throughout the years. Just a gifted musician, won an Oscar back in 2008, and performed in Kilkenny in his native Ireland in 2003 with Bruce and E Street Band. And that's in 2013. And in 2013, he released an EP called Drive All Night, that his Bruce Springsteen cover, that was the song that they had performed that summer of 2013 in Kilkenny. This features Eddie Vedder on vocals and Jake Clemens on the saxophone. Rest well, Glenn Hansard. It's Springsteen on Sunday. It's 107.1 The Boss.

0: 107.1 The Boss, 99.7 FM, and Springsteen on Sunday, Tom Cunningham. We're live at Bar Anticipation in Lake Como this morning. We are outside. It's the first weekend of August, summer of 2026, and it feels like it. It feels like it's supposed to be the first weekend of summer, August 2026. So glad to be outside. Nor'easter Nick says a mix of clouds and sun. So we have that. Nor'easter Nick, accurate as always. And, you know, right now 78 here in the greater Lake Como area. Played The Rising there. That record came out 24 years ago this week. The legend of T. Rising will be explained next year on the 25th anniversary of that album. Backstreets came from London in 1975. And Drive All Night, Glenn Hansard, featuring both Eddie Vedder and Jake Clemens. Rest in peace, Mr. Hansard. Just a very, very sad occasion. Speaking of happy occasions, Emily Grove will be here performing live in the 10 o'clock hour. Yeah, she's got it going on. She's busy. Brand new EP out tomorrow. And she'll be celebrating that at the Watermark on the boardwalk. So it's all happening, as the kids say, here on Springsteen on Sunday at 107.1 The Boss.
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3: 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Good morning, Tom Cunningham. Bar Anticipation in Lake Como is where we are. We're here until 11 o'clock, of course. Bar A with their spectacular breakfast menu, their spectacular service. Still plenty of time. We're outside, so come hang with us. Come join us. And check out Emily Grove here in the 10 o'clock hour. Be sure to check out Michelle Amabile middays, speaking of the 10 a.m. hour, here at 107.1 The Boss. And go to 107.1theboss.com. Get yourself signed up to be the boss business of the day. It's easy, it's fun, and we could show up with this big tray of amazing stuff from Chocolate Carousel in Wall. So get to 107.1. OneTheBoss.com. We love the Chocolate Carousel. In fact, a little bit later on this morning, we're giving away a $50 gift certificate to someone here at Bar A. Once upon a time, some genius said we were never going to get old. Southside Johnny, Stevie Van Zandt, Bruce Springsteen, Yasbury Jukes here at Springsteen on Sunday at 107.1 The Boss.

0: It's Springsteen on Sunday here at 107.1 The Boss, 99.7 FM, and Tom Cunningham live at Bar Anticipation in LA Como. Thanks everyone for being here this morning. It's a quintessentially mixed day today. You got some clouds, you got some sun, and it's a perfect day to be here hanging with us, of course, here until 11 o'clock, and Emily Grove performing live next hour. Local hero, Bruce Springsteen, E Street Band on the beach in Asbury Park, New Jersey. Bruce Springsteen, the undisputed local hero. I read that in the Asbury Park Press this week, so it's got to be true. Local hero, played Born to Run. And it's been a long time. Southside Johnny Asbury Jukes, Stevie Van Zandt, and Bruce Springsteen. Well, Greg T. with Rochelle back in action tomorrow morning. Only here at 107.1 The Boss. Be listening to win tickets to see Bryan Adams along with Pat Benatar and Neil Spider Giraldo. They're at the Rockin' Nork on August 12th. The other day I saw this video. I'm scrolling through the social media. There's Bryan Adams and Reagan Richards. I'm like, what? Where am I? So very cool that Reagan got to rock with Bryan Adams. They'll be in Newark coming up a couple weeks on August 12th. Greg T. and Rochelle can get you in tomorrow morning only here at 107.1 The Boss.
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1: Boss. And here at 1071 The Boss, Tom Cunningham with Springsteen on Sunday, live at Bar Anticipation. We've never done back-to-back weeks before. Unprecedented. And I'm digging it. So this is our August date. So folks have been asking. So this is the August date for Bar A. So thanks to everybody for being here. A beautiful morning, certainly in Lake Como. So this week has been birthday mania over at Cunningham World Headquarters. Our daughter, Miss Megan, celebrating her birthday today. I'm sure she's on the beach as we speak in the greater Seabright area. My sister, Teresa, celebrated her birthday yesterday. Emily Grove, who's going to be here in a couple minutes, celebrated her birthday yesterday. And Mrs. C's birthday was Friday. So, I'm just handing out gift cards to anybody. If you walk by me, I might slap a gift card in your hand. All amazing Jersey girls, those four absolutely incredible women. So this covers all birthdays possible, including yours, perhaps. It's Springsteen on Sunday. It's 107.1 The Boss.

Jersey girls out there. Well, let me hear you scream.

It's Springsteen on Sunday. It is 107. One, the boss and Tom Cunningham at Bar Anticipation in Lake Como. We have a hearty outside. I mean, we're outside today, man. You can't beat it. It's summer at the Jersey Shore. And that's what the summer, the August of 1984 sounded like. Dancing in the Dark, the B-side was Pink Cadillac. Dancing in the Dark rocketed to number

2 on the pop charts. And Pink Cadillac, well, that was just amazing, all as a B-side. Of course, ended up on the Tracks box set. 1984 also brought an unprecedented 10. Bruce Springsteen, E Street Band shows to the Meadowlands Arena. They began on August 5th, 1984. I want to say 7. No, 1984. And opening night was remarkable. Not only did we get to hear songs from Born in the USA, but we got to hear songs from Nebraska, which, of course, had been out a couple of years earlier. Let's relive some of that magic right now. Thank you to the archive series, Springsteen on Sunday on 107.1 The Boss.

0: 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And of course, Sherry Darling from the river. We heard two from August 5th, 1984, 42 years ago at the Meadowlands, Born in the USA, and Johnny 99 here on Springsteen on Sunday at 107.1 The Boss.
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1: Springsteen on Sunday at 107.1 The Boss. Tom Cunningham, mere moments from now, Emily Grove will be joining us live here at Bar Anticipation. The anticipation is palpable. So, look, it was just 1984 for, 25 minutes? It's going to be 1984 for another 4 minutes and 18 seconds here on Springsteen on Sunday at 107.

0: turned out on August 2nd. And I am thrilled, as always, to have Emily Grove back on the program. Good morning and welcome back.
1: Thank you so much for having me, Tom. It's always a pleasure.
0: Now, yesterday was your birthday.
1: It was my birthday.
0: How was your birthday?
1: It was wonderful. I got to play music.
0: Okay.
1: Yeah.
0: How do you top that?
1: You don't.
0: Well, cool. And here we are.
1: I know.
0: Here we are in this beautifully retooled outdoor area here at Bar A.
1: Unbelievable. And it's perfect weather.
0: Yeah. It's summer.
1: Yeah.
0: It's summer, and we like that. So you have had some incredible stuff going on. last week, you were knocking around with Eddie Vedder.
1: I know.
0: Tell us what the heck was going on.
1: Oh, my goodness. So I have to thank Mark Weiss, Sean Tobin, and Danny Clinch for all that. That was crazy. It was a... So Mark Weiss had an event, it's still up until the 17th, I believe, of this month. And it's a celebration of Ozzy Osbourne's whole career via his photos. So it's all the iconic photos from the first one he ever took of him to the last one. And in Birmingham for the last show before he passed. And it was on the anniversary of his passing. So we were invited, my Black Sabbath tribute band, Fairies Wear Boots.
0: I love when you talk that way.
1: I like to keep people guessing, you know? And we were invited to do a stripped-down acoustic set of all their music. And we were just kind of, we were on a break. We turned around. Little Steven popped up out of nowhere with his entire family. And then I turn back around, and I'm looking at this wonderful photo of Ozzy looking like Dracula. And then I turn around, and Eddie Vedder and Danny Clinch are right next to me. And we start having these conversations of, like, you know, Danny was like, oh, Eddie, you got to tell, you know, you got to see her do her Black Sabbath tribute. And he shook my hand, very kind, you know. And then we played, but Danny Clinch was like, hey, you guys want to do The Wizard? Which... the only time he ever plays The Wizard is with Pearl Jam and now with Fairies.
0: Wow.
1: So we did this crazy acoustic version of The Wizard in front of Eddie Vedder. And so he came up to me afterwards and gave me a big old hug and said, you are so bad, A word. I don't know if I can curse, so I'm not going to do that. And then
0: badass is acceptable.
1: Okay, I was a little nervous.
0: Kind of
1: I'm like, I don't know what is
0: no,
1: and what
0: I
1: is.
0: I appreciate that.
1: Thank you.
0: Yeah, thank you.
1: I like how you said it instead
0: of
1: me.
0: Well,
1: so.
0: I could defer to Judy Iacorino, but that's a whole different story. So,
1: look at her.
0: Well, she didn't grab my derriere last night at the
1: Stone Pony.
0: So
1: look at her.
0: That happened.
1: It's all right. You know.
0: And she's here today. So
1: yeah, well, look at us. We're all upright.
0: She's telling you something. So,
1: yeah.
0: And then the next day, Eddie showed up at the Bruce Springsteen Center for American Music.
1: I know, he was doing side quests all week. I'm like, where else is he going to be?
0: Well, he's playing pinball.
1: Yes, he was playing pinball.
0: Well, I mean, what a charmed life to have that kind of insanity just go on.
1: Oh, my gosh, incredible. And he's such a nice guy.
0: Yeah.
1: Yeah.
0: I mean, I saw a video of Regan Richards, your bestie, shouting out with Brian Adams. I'm like, where am I?
1: Oh, yeah, we were there. It was the craziest day. I was so lucky to be invited by them. So all of a sudden, it's like, oh, she's going to be singing with Brian Adams. And she killed it.
0: Yeah.
1: It was amazing.
0: I love it. And tomorrow morning, Craig T. and Rochelle here on 107.1 The Boss giving away tickets for Brian Adams and Pat Benatar in that NORC. So,
1: oh, man. So he's everywhere, too. What the heck? SideQuest.
0: So you have a brand new EP coming out.
1: I do.
0: It comes out tomorrow. It is called Fables. I'll hold it up because when you're on the radio, there's nothing better than holding up something that folks can't see.
1: The crowd is going wild.
0: So
1: you just can't hear them.
0: you're like a fairy princess here.
1: I know.
0: Which is, and you're like at this haunted castle thing.
1: It is. It's supposed to be.
0: Where are you? What's going on here?
1: So it's at this place called the Gingerbread House, and it's in Northwest Jersey. And the concept for the record is kind of just, you know, the show Fact or Fiction.
0: I'm going to say no. But
1: no.
0: That's okay.
1: So it's a great show where you're like, they tell you a story, and then you have to guess whether it really happened or it didn't.
0: Okay.
1: So I was always obsessed with that as a kid, and so for this one, it's fables with quotes around it because what's a fact and what's a fable on this record. So you have to be the judge of what's a real story that she's telling and what isn't.
0: And this looks fable-ish, because when you think of a fable, you're thinking of this place.
1: Yeah, but if you see it and you look closer, you see that the illusion of like this fairy tale isn't so fairy tale. Because you see it's overgrown, it's run down. But at first glance, it looks, oh my gosh, oh, it's so sparkly.
0: Right.
1: And then you look at it and it's like, well, what's going on here?
0: And you're celebrating tomorrow night the release of this at the Watermark on the boardwalk in Asbury Park. Mm-hmm. You're going to perform one of the songs that are right here, right for us right now. Which one are you going to play?
1: I'm going to play Josephine.
0: What's the origin of the song?
1: Ooh. So it's just about Josephine has been gone for quite some time. And she comes back after all these years. To an old lover and says, hey, like, let's act like these 10 years haven't been anything. Let's go back to normal. And he's just going, what do you mean? And then you got to listen to the rest of the song to see what actually happens.
0: Okay, so we're going to find out what
1: we're
0: actually
1: happened. We're going to find out. Yeah.
0: The train's coming through.
1: I know. I hired that.
0: It's the authenticity of the outdoor live broadcast.
1: Yeah. She's traveling.
0: Yeah. You can't
1: be. I'm here.
0: All right. So, brand new music from Emily Grove released tomorrow. The EP called Fables. The song is Josephine. And we're live here at Bar Anticipation, Springsteen on Sunday on 107.1 The Boss.
1: Excellent. Thank you.

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Tom Cunningham, we're live at Bar Anticipation. We are here once a month in Lake Como. Our August date came quickly, as it turned out.

0: Wow. Emily Grove and Josephine. No one can sing like that at 10:40 in the morning, but God bless you.
1: I didn't think I could. I'm going to be real with you.
0: So is this record acoustic? Is it all acoustic?
1: No, it's full band.
0: Are there full band going on?
1: Yeah. So, I mean, it varies, but Josephine is everybody. And then, like, Kisses Ring is just drums and my voice. And then everything in between, so a lot of crazy
0: tunings. Know who the players are?
1: Yes, familiar? Yes, we do. We got...
0: Spill some beans,
1: I'm going to spill the beans.
0: Spill.
1: So we have Ray Suey on guitar, bass six, and Cody McCory on all things bass. He's got electric, upright, every little thing is a surprise with him, too. So,
0: yeah.
1: And then we have Mike Gilch plays piano in Hammond organ. He's saying, like, try not to forget anyone. And then I have Steve Honoshowski on percussion and drums, full kit. So.
0: Excellent.
1: Yeah.
0: So this is available tomorrow.
1: It is.
0: Beginning tomorrow.
1: Beginning tomorrow.
0: You're doing... an album EP release show at the Watermark in Asbury Park. Tell us about what you got cooked up there.
1: Oh, my goodness. We got a bunch of surprises. We're going to do the full album that was produced by Jack Daly at Doug Deep Deep Production with me and him. And we're going to run the whole album. Then we got a few surprises from various albums in the past, you know.
0: Surprises,
1: you know. I got great some surprise merch. I got a lot of. I got T-shirts with my cats on them. It's pretty incredible. So.
0: And so after tomorrow, where can folks buy this when they definitely want to?
1: So it's going to be streaming on the 4th.
0: Okay.
1: It's also going to be. I'm going to be selling them everywhere. You can come to the trunk of my car and I'll sell it to you too. So it ain't that deep. But I mean, I'm sure I'm going to. There's going to be more places.
0: Okay.
1: You can do it online. You know, it's pretty good.
0: Excellent. Given the chance to cover a Bruce Springsteen song this morning, there's such a deep canon of possibilities, and you came up with a beauty.
1: How did you
0: get to If I Should Fall Behind?
1: Yes.
0: How did that become the song?
1: It was, because I was telling you, like, I have a few ideas bobbing around, and I settled on this one because it's just so stunning. It's so beautiful. I feel like you can do it, I guess with any Bruce song, it's just, it depends on the storyteller, you know? When someone covers it, it becomes a whole different experience than what he created, and that's what makes him so incredible, is that his songs are so timeless, and I feel like everyone can feel something with any of them. It's pretty incredible.
0: Yeah, this is such a beautiful song,
1: and a
0: tender song and lovely song.
1: I mean, I originally heard it through Chris Pinella, who does these incredible shows, and he gets all the vocalists out in the front of the stage, and everybody gets a moment in this song. And at first, I was like, oh, my gosh, this song, because he does it so differently. That I was like, what is this song? And I was like, oh, my gosh, it's a Bruce song. I just would never have guessed because of what he created with it, which goes back to how beautiful Bruce can be, you know?
0: Yes. So let's go. It's Emily Grove live with us this morning on Springsteen on Sunday on 107.1 The Bus.

0: Emily Grove live with us this morning here on Springsteen on Sunday at 107.1 The Boss. Thank you for that.
1: Thank you.
0: The first time you were on with me was now 13 years ago.
1: Jeez Louise.
0: Which is crazy. Yes. And you sang Tougher Than the Rest. Mm-hmm. And it's interesting how with these love songs, relationship yes. songs, you really get into it and pull something special out of that. So thank you.
1: Thank you. That's why I take my time, because I really want to feel connected to them. And I mean, I feel connected to so many of these that it's, I got to find the right one for the moment.
0: Well, thank you for finding that moment and sharing the moment with us here and all 2 million people who listen to this show every so recent. Well, maybe 1 million. So yesterday was your birthday.
1: It was my birthday.
0: So. Damn it, we gotta have a birthday cake.
1: Oh my
0: so
1: gosh, what?
0: We must
1: Thank
0: have
1: you.
0: Birthday cake. So,
1: birthday
0: yes,
1: cake, you guys are the best.
0: We must have singing.
1: Oh my gosh, I'm glad I didn't have breakfast yet.
0: And
1: I'm
0: ancestral
1: like
0: choirs and singing.
1: Oh, no.
0: So,
1: Oh my gosh, you guys are the best. Yeah. Thank you so much.
0: Chocolate carousel. Ooh. Delivered this beautiful, beautiful cake.
1: Oh my
0: They're
1: gosh,
0: in wall.
1: It's
0: you're a wall lady. So
1: oh,
0: look at that.
1: And it's my favorite color too.
0: Yeah,
1: it's well, purple, y'all.
0: So somebody start singing. Happy birthday. Go.
2: Happy birthday to you. Happy
0: Happy birthday, my friend.
1: Oh, thank you. Making me cry on a 10:47.
0: Excellent. Duly noted. So here's to a great year ahead. Are there still tickets available for tomorrow night?
1: I mean, you can get them at the door as well. I just set up an Ebrite because some people, you know, you just never know if it's going to sell out. So just, you know.
0: Right.
1: But you can get them at the door as well. So.
0: And do you plan more shows? Are you going to be playing some more shows around?
1: Oh, you better believe it.
0: Okay.
1: Because I already released this in the UK.
0: Okay.
1: Last fall. So now this is the US.
0: Okay.
1: You know.
0: So all right.
1: Ready to party.
0: Emily Grove, thank you for sharing your time and your talents with us this morning.
1: Thank you so much for your friendship. I really
0: Beautiful,
1: appreciate it. Thank
0: as
1: you.
0: Always. The world lost Vincent Pastore yesterday, Big Pussy. He was around at light of day.
1: He really was.
0: Quite a bit. And he actually got on the Paramount stage 3 times with Bruce.
1: That's so great.
0: And Joe Grushecki. The first time he did it was in 2010. He just assumed like this glowering mafia boss.

0: Bruce had no idea that he was going to do it and just kind of looked at it and was like, okay. There's Big Pussy standing behind me looking like a mafia guy.
1: I love that.
0: Yeah.
1: Do you want to know that I have a story about him?
0: Tell us.
1: So my brother was supposed to play his son in a movie.
0: Oh, wow.
1: I know. So they started filming, and they filmed a scene, and then they're like, okay, you're good. You're done. And Vinny's like, don't worry about it. You just stay. He was trying to get my brother to stay the whole time. He's like, no, just stay. You don't have to go anywhere. He's like, just chill. And my brother's like, no, I don't think that's how that works. I'm going to get in trouble if they told me to leave. He's like, don't worry about it. No. We'll get you in more stuff. We'll get you in more. Don't worry about it. And he's like, please, just let me go. But he said he was the kindest dude to work for, and just so such a beautiful soul.
0: Yeah,
1: so what a loss.
0: Well, and his mother had Parkinson's, that's why Light of Day meant something to him. And he was just at the Wonder Bar on Valentine's Day. So,
1: Yeah.
0: And he was on the show three times over the course of the years. And talk about wondering if someone's going to drop an F-bomb onto your radio show.
1: That's a risk.
0: That was, but he never did. So, going to play this one in memory of our buddy Vincent Pastore this morning. Springsteen on Sunday, 107, won the boss.

0: 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Vinny, thanks for just being such a great dude and being around and all that kind of stuff. And we'll wrap things up next year at Bar A on 107.1 The Boss.
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2: Boss. And here at 107.1 The Boss, wrapping up Springsteen on Sunday here at Bar Anticipation in Lake Como. Thanks, everybody, for coming out today, making it such an enjoyable occasion. We're going to have birthday cake here in a couple minutes. I love that. Thank you, Emily Grove, for sharing your considerable talents with us this morning. And see her at the Watermark tomorrow night. You get the Fables EP and many surprises, apparently. Surprises going on like crazy. Our great boss crew, thanks to James and Ryan and George for getting it all done today. Wendy Price, thank you. Sherry Cuzzy, thank you. Thanks to the just amazing folks at Chocolate Carousel for this just remarkable cake that we're about to dive into. So thanks, Lisa, and everyone at Chocolate Carousel. And Hunter Farman in the studio, he's not leaving. He's going to rock your world for 4 hours next, right here on 107.1 The Boss. So we were here last week. We're back here. We won't be back here for 8 weeks. So mark your calendar. September 27th, back here with Adam Wiener from Low Cut Connie. So we'll see you in 8 weeks. and then the first week of October, as it turns out. So, hey. It's the way it rocks. Bruce Springsteen played this song for the first time on this date, August 2nd in 2007, at Terry McGovern's funeral. It was then recorded and put on the Magic album as an unlisted bonus cut. Terry's song, Rock On Terry, the great Terry McGovern. We'll see you next week on Springsteen on Sunday at 107.1 The Boss.

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It's 107.1 The Boss, Hunter Farman. Sunday morning, don't stop thinking about tomorrow. Although tomorrow is Monday, so yeah, maybe stop.

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Yes, you. Grab your

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And to be honest, I didn't think it was all that great. It's 107.1 The Boss, 99.7. Coming up in the next couple of minutes, we will, let's see here, we'll hear from Pat Benatar, Irene Cara. First, Men at Work.

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0: It's 107.1 The Boss, Hunter Farman, for your Sunday morning. Well, if you're looking for a reason to celebrate today, here it is. August 2nd, American Family Day, National Friendship Day, National Sisters Day, and this one I think might be the best out of all of them, National Ice Cream Sandwich Day. If you don't know, I'm a huge ice cream guy. It's probably my favorite dessert, and I love ice cream sandwiches. Not as good as a Chipwich or even a Choco Taco, but man, ice cream sandwiches are up there. The original ice cream sandwich sold for a penny in 1900 from a pushcart in New York City. And soon they started popping up all over the country. The earliest pictures that you will find of ice cream sandwiches are of beachgoers in Atlantic City purchasing them from a pushcart for, yes, just 1 cent. Boy, those were the days, huh? It's the Boss.
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1071 The Boss, 99.7 Music Variety. Well, believe it or not, the Michael Jackson biopic was the highest grossing movie ever for Lionsgate. If you didn't see it, you don't have to wait much longer to see it on streaming either. Starz is going to have that exclusively beginning.

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Creed is out and about playing a couple of shows here and there. Nothing near us, but this is pretty cool. September 4th, they'll be in Dyersville, Iowa, at the same place where they filmed the original.

107.1 Lost 99.7. Creed is out and about playing a couple of shows here and there. Nothing near us, but this is pretty cool. September 4th, they'll be in Dyersville, Iowa, at the same place where they filmed Field of Dreams.

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0: 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The Boss is playing classic hits. And

And thank you for listening longer in Red Bank. It's 107.1 The Boss, Hunter Farman, Sunday afternoon. Coming up, we'll hear from Paul Simon, Semisonic, The Cranberries. First, Starship, Nothing's Gonna Stop Us Now, 107.1 The Boss.

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Anywhere on the free Boss app, Paul Simon off of Graceland. You can call me Al. You've got to check out this kid, Kyle Gordon. He's a musician and a comedian, and he just did a style parody of Paul Simon, specifically Graceland. The song is called Mr. Jumbo, and it's actually really, really catchy. It's the

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from 2007, Fallout Boy. And thanks for the memories on 107.1 The Boss. In my opinion, some of their best work. Hunter Farman, for your Sunday afternoon, thanks for spending part of yours with us. Here's Hall & Oates.

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Why do we have to fight? Can't we just enjoy them both? By the way, the answer is Green Day.

0: 107.1 The Boss, 99.7 Hunter Farman on your Sunday afternoon, taking a look back on this day in history. And it was on this day in 1909 that the U.S. minted the first ever Lincoln penny, featuring a portrait of Abraham Lincoln on the front, wheat stalks on the back. And here we are now, more than 100 years later, and the penny is basically no more. And thank goodness for that. I was getting tired of carrying those around. Do you still pick up pennies if you see them lying on the sidewalk or in the street? I will, but only if it's heads up for good luck. Otherwise, literally, not worth my time. It's 107.1 The Boss.
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Headed back to 1982. This one spent two straight weeks at number one on the Billboard Hot 100. 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
4: Jersey traffic and weather
3: together.
5: Well, typical volume delays. They're building up. LBI, Asbury Park, Toms River delays on 35, 36, 72. Near the bridges and intersections, take a deep breath. It was a good day, right? 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
6: Jersey weather.
5: Nor'east of Nick's latest forecast, clouds 83 the rest of today. Chance of thunderstorms tonight, low 74. Stormy tomorrow, 81. Little Silver has 80. Lakewood, 81. It's 80 at Boss HQ.

107.1 The Boss, the station you hear everywhere. Jersey's own 107.1 The Boss. Steve Hackett of Genesis, Once Upon a Time, says he would love to do a reunion. He'd be up for it. Not sure how the rest of the band members would stand on that, although Phil Collins says he's feeling better. He'd like to get back on stage and do live music. Wouldn't that be incredible? Eh, wouldn't count on it. Here's Natalie Imbruglia, 107.1 The Boss.

1071 The Boss, the station you hear everywhere. Jersey's own 1071 The Boss. Reading here. Look at this. Star Wars Grogu life-size action figure will hit stores. It blinks, it wiggles its ears, raises his arms to mimic using the Force, performs other lifelike movements. What's the price? $600. My next move is to put it back on the shelf.

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0: 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I'll remember not to shave tomorrow. It's Al Levine on the scene. Don't forget, tomorrow morning, wake up with Greg T. and Rochelle after 6. Here's Soft Cell.

0: 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Guess what? It is the 55th anniversary of Willy Wonka and the Chocolate Factory, the original movie.
1: So you get nothing.
0: Uh-oh.
1: You lose. Good day, sir.
0: Okay, well, Regal Cinemas, Cinemark, Cranford Theater, you can go see it now. It's showing starting today. Hang on, more classic hits are on the way.
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playing classic hits and more for Bradley Beach, Kelly Clarkson's last talk show sometime this fall. I could have sworn there was a final date on this, and now they're saying no. They haven't planned a final date, nor are they announcing who the final guest on the show will be. Maybe it'll just keep going.

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0: weather.
1: And we got the usual volume delays. Looks like LBI, Asbury Park, Toms River's got them. Delays on 35, 36, and 72. Of course, Garden State Parkway. Near the bridges, intersections, take a deep breath. You'll get through it. 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Nor'easter Nick's latest forecast, clouds 83 the rest of the day. Chance of thunderstorms tonight, low 74. Just plain stormy tomorrow, off and on thunderstorms in 81. Long Branch 79, Lenoka Harbor 80, it is 79 at Boss HQ.

1071 The Boss, the station you hear everywhere. Jersey's own 1071 The Boss. Guess what's coming back? Paramount Plus just announcing this. A Clueless sequel series with none other than Alicia Silverstone to play Cher all over again. Oh, my God. I'm totally bugging over this. You're not going to watch. What are you wearing? Do you prefer fashion victim or ensemble-y challenged? As if. Anyway, that's coming up soon. AC/DC's on now. It's 107.1 The Boss and 99.7.

0: 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Make a Difference Monday happens again tomorrow. 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

Playing classic hits more for East Brunswick. King of wishful thinking. Oh, yeah, that's me. Let's see. The Yankees will win the World Series. Devils will come back and win the Stanley Cup. And we'll extend the weekend another 5 days. How's that? Here's Go West.

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Hold on to something if that's even physically possible.

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8: Jersey traffic and weather
7: together.
9: Well, not seeing major accidents, but a lot of volume delays. Routes 35, 36, 72 near the bridges, intersections, Garden State Parkway. You know the deal. 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
9: Nor'easter Knicks. Latest forecast, 83 and clouds the rest of the day. Chance of thunderstorms tonight, low 74. Chance of thunderstorms all day tomorrow, 81. Manasquan at 79. Lavalette, 79. It's 79. Boss HQ.

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Happy Sunday. It's Al Levine on the scene. Let me tell you a little fairy tale. Once upon a time, Alex Warren was eating breakfast one morning and he read off the back of a Wheaties box that if he continued to eat the cereal, the next morning he would wake up with a voice just like this. They say the

Running. 107.1 The Boss, 99.7 South Jersey. What are you running on tomorrow while you're at work? Well, you got to have the boss on there, right? How about registering for Business of the Day presented by Chocolate Carousel and Wall? That way, you got chocolate, you got fun, you got happy coworkers. You really want that, don't you? Check out Michelle Amabile tomorrow and find out how to win. Or just go to 107.1theboss.com right now and make it happen.

0: 107.1 The Boss. 99.7 South Jersey. All right, shoppers, take note. I know you love your Nordstrom Rack. There's going to be a grand opening at Brunswick Square, East Brunswick, Thursday, October 29th. Yeah, that's pretty far in advance, right? 9 a.m. that Thursday. Special pre-opening party on October 27th. That means you can shop till you drop with a very select few others. Does that mean you can grab everything in the store in 3 minutes and walk out with it free? I didn't say that. But you can register online, get more information about Nordstrom Rack. We're going to rack up more classic hits. Billy Idol, Justin Timberlake, they're coming up.
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playing classic hits and more from Matawan. And if you hang on, I'll play a Clash, Whitesnake, Tommy Two-Tone. Oh, yeah, we'll tiptoe through the tulips. Kim Wilde is on 107.1 The Boss. Where the heck did that come from?

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Greg T and Rochelle after 6. 7:10, something new to win with a cool new game. 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
1: Nor'east today, it's latest forecast. It's going to be thunderstormy and low 74. Thunderstormy, is that a word? Stormy tomorrow, 81. Lots of thunderstormies. Marlboro has 77. Manahawkin has 78. It's 77. Boss HQ.

0: 1071 The Boss, the station you hear everywhere, Jersey's own. 1071 The Boss. We didn't start the fire, but maybe we could get some kindling going here.
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And Sheila remembers that was the time that Coke really blew it and forced new Coke down.

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